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2: Occasional rain tonight, near 60. Southerly winds 10 to 15, gusting to 25 miles per hour. Tomorrow, scattered showers in the morning, then mostly cloudy, windy 70. Tomorrow night, partly cloudy, 43. Wednesday, mostly sunny, 62. Wednesday night, partly cloudy, 40. Thursday, mostly sunny, 64. Thursday night, mostly cloudy, 43. And for Friday, partly sunny, 68.

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4: Occasional rain tonight near 60. Southerly winds 10 to 15, gusting to 25 miles per hour. Tomorrow, scattered showers in the morning, then mostly cloudy, windy, 70. Tomorrow night, partly cloudy, 43. Wednesday, mostly sunny, 62. Wednesday night, partly cloudy, 40. Thursday, mostly sunny, 64. Thursday night, mostly cloudy, 43. And for Friday, partly sunny, 68.

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4: Rain at times, temperature falling to 60, southerly winds 10 to 15, gusting to 25 miles per hour. Tuesday, scattered showers in the morning, then mostly cloudy, breezy, 70. Tuesday night, partly cloudy, 43. Wednesday, mostly sunny, 62. Wednesday night, partly cloudy, 40. Thursday, mostly sunny, 64. Thursday night, mostly cloudy, 43. And for Friday, partly sunny, 68.

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So if our time is running out, day after day, we'll make the mundane a masterpiece. 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
2: Rain at times, temperature falling to 60, southerly winds 10 to 15, gusting to 25 miles per hour. Tuesday, scattered showers in the morning, then mostly cloudy, breezy, 70. Tuesday night, partly cloudy, 43. Wednesday, mostly sunny, 62. Wednesday night, partly cloudy, 40. Thursday, mostly sunny, 64. Thursday night, mostly cloudy, 43. And for Friday, partly sunny, 68.

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Sarah. For years, it looked like shopping malls were on their way out, ghost town vibes everywhere, but now malls are making a comeback thanks to today's teenagers, and in a twist, some malls are responding by banning them. The Wall Street Journal says teens have been staging takeovers and causing chaos for social media, plus the classic mall rat mischief that's been around forever. To keep things under control, some malls and stores are banning anyone under 18 and in some cases under 21. I don't know how you can get around that. I mean, who's at 21 years old going shopping with their parents? It's a tricky move because malls desperately need young shoppers to stay alive, but they also want to prevent theft and keep people safe. Managers say the chaperone rules have cut down on mayhem, but parents aren't thrilled about babysitting teens for hours, so the search for a perfect solution continues. I know I spent tons of time at malls when I was a teenager. That's what my friends and I did. I mean, we had such a fun time at malls, but we weren't causing any mischief, so I guess we didn't have anything to worry about. We were actually buying things, probably too many things.

Sarah. David's Bridal is launching a new service aimed at easing one of the biggest stressors for brides, making sure the dress actually fits on the big day. Starting this month, the nationwide chain is offering a fit guarantee. If you buy a dress in-store or online, whether you're the bride or bridesmaid or the mother of the bride, David's will hold the gown right up until the event and guarantee it'll fit properly. The move comes as more brides turn to GLP-1 weight loss medications, which has led to last-minute size changes, rush alterations, and even some salons asking brides to sign waivers when they size down dramatically. The bridal store says the size anxiety is higher than ever. They saw a 25% jump in rush orders and a 20% increase in brides buying dresses within 8 weeks of the wedding. The fit guarantee is meant to take at least one worry off the list. Wow, that is definitely a sign of the times. I can't believe that they're able to do that.

I was wondering, you know, if you could keep on, because the Force, it's got a lot of power, and it makes me feel like

0: talking.
1: Hey, it's Sarah. You may have heard about this. After more than 4 years, a Colorado grandfather completed the world's largest puzzle. The 60,000-piece puzzle was so large, Lou Salas and his friends built a giant table in his garage with a platform to hover him over the middle pieces. I mean, this thing was huge. It was a map and picture of the United States. It looked pretty neat. He was actually kind of sad when he finished it, he said, because it was more about the process of doing it than actually completing it. He only worked on it when he felt like it, so there was no pressure to complete it. What a neat project. If I was working on something like that, I would only feel the pressure to complete it and not be able to focus on anything else. So he obviously had the greater goal in mind of the process and not the completion.
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6: Rain at times, temperature falling to 60, southerly winds 10 to 15, gusting to 25 miles per hour. Tuesday, scattered showers in the morning, then mostly cloudy, breezy, 70. Tuesday night, partly cloudy, 43. Wednesday, mostly sunny, 62. Wednesday night, partly cloudy, 40. Thursday, mostly sunny, 64. Thursday night, mostly cloudy, 43. And for Friday, partly sunny, 68.

Hey, it's Sarah with you. Well, Memorial Day is right around the corner, and it really snuck up on me this year. I didn't even realize that it was coming up this weekend, but I gotta tell you, I'm ready for a 3-day weekend. I don't know who isn't. The official kickoff to summer? I mean, why not? The muggy weather that we've been having, I mean, it sure kind of feels like summer, I'd say.

you. The University of Chicago just announced one of the most sweeping financial aid expansions in the country. Starting this in the fall of 2027, UChicago will offer free tuition to undergraduate students from families earning under $250,000 a year with typical assets. And for families making under $125,000 a year, the university will also cover housing, meals, and fees. UChicago says the goal is simple. Cost should never keep a student from joining its community of scholars. The school already meets full financial need with loan-free aid, and this new initiative boosts support for middle-income families, first-generation students, rural communities, and those committed to public service. The university provides more than $225 million a year in financial aid, and 98% of students in the class of 2025 receive job or grad school offers. Leaders say the expanded aid will make the path to a UChicago education clearer, more predictable, and more affordable for thousands of families. I mean, that is just incredible. I mean, to not have student aid, payments to worry about, that would be amazing.

We are gathered here today to get through this thing called life. Electric word, life, it means forever, and that's a mighty long time. But I'm here to tell you, there's something else. The afterworld. A world of never-ending happiness. You can always see the sun, day or night.

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2: The San Antonio Spurs in double overtime took game one of the West Finals at Oklahoma City, 122-115. Victor Wembanyama finished with 41 points and 24 rebounds. Alex Caruso of OKC scored 31 points off the bench. The East Finals start Tuesday with Cleveland at New York. The Pelicans' new head coach is Jamal Mosley, who was just fired by Orlando after 5 years there. In the NHL playoffs to end the second round, Montreal won a Game 7 in overtime at Buffalo, 3-2, eliminating the Sabres after the Canadiens blew an early 2-0 lead. The East Final will start in Raleigh on Thursday. Cardinals quarterback Jacoby Brissett did not attend the start of OTAs. He wants a pay raise. The Padres moved into first in the NL West, beating the Dodgers 1-0 on a first-inning homer. The Angels on a two-run homer in the ninth beat the A's 2-1.
3: Rain at times, temperature falling to 60, southerly winds 10 to 15, gusting to 25 miles per hour. Tuesday, scattered showers in the morning, then mostly cloudy, breezy, 70. Tuesday night, partly cloudy, 43. Wednesday, mostly sunny, 62. Wednesday night, partly cloudy, 40. Thursday, mostly sunny, 64. Thursday night, mostly cloudy, 43. And for Friday, partly sunny, 68.

Hey, it's Sarah. Devil's Lake State Park is growing by 100 acres, so there might be more to visit soon. After the state finalized a deal to permanently protect land that was once one of the largest privately owned parcels inside the park, the Conservation Fund, which buys at-risk land with high conservation value, purchased the property in 2025 to save it from future development. The Wisconsin Department of Natural Resources now acquired the land through the Knowles Nelson Stewardship Program, and we'll open it to the public. I mean, I guess that means it's going to be even harder to go there on the weekends than it already is.

Hey, it's Sarah. Well, if you grab your morning coffee to wake yourself up, you might actually be making things worse. Uh-oh. Dietitians say a lot of us use caffeine like a band-aid instead of fixing the real issues like not sleeping enough or skipping meals. And yes, caffeine does give you a boost, but what goes up must come down. When it wears off, you can feel even more tired than before. That doesn't mean you need to quit coffee. In fact, a daily cup has been linked to better mood, gut health, and lower risk of heart disease and stroke. But key is using it wisely, keeping it under 5 cups a day. Go easy on the cream and sugar and stop drinking caffeine at least 8 hours before bed. If you're relying on it just to function, it might be time to look at your habits behind the fatigue, like go to bed. At least typically I do sleep normally, so I don't have that problem. I just like the coffee.

May 8th, the commencement ceremony at North Carolina State's Wilson College of Textiles came with a surprise for graduates that had them standing and cheering. They learned that any student loans taken out for their final year of school would be covered by none other than their keynote speaker, Anil Kochner. During the address, the philanthropist announced that he and his wife, Marilyn, were giving the gift in honor of his late father. His father moved to North Carolina from India to earn his bachelor's degree in textile manufacturing from NC State in 1950 and his master's degree from the same program in 1952. He said his father could not have imagined this moment, not just me standing here, but all of you sitting here. A new generation shaped by a different world, but connected by the same spirit of possibility that brought him here decades ago. And that's what today represents. He added, Marilyn and I hope that all of you leave Reynolds Coliseum today, not only with a degree, but with greater freedom to pursue your goals, take risks, and build the lives you've worked so hard to achieve. And what a, help that would be to not have to worry about those student loans.

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2: The San Antonio Spurs in double overtime took game one of the West Finals at Oklahoma City, 122-115. Victor Wembanyama finished with 41 points and 24 rebounds. Alex Caruso of OKC scored 31 points off the bench. The East Finals start Tuesday with Cleveland at New York. The Pelicans' new head coach is Jamal Mosley, who was just fired by Orlando after 5 years there. In the NHL playoffs to end the second round, Montreal won a Game 7 in overtime at Buffalo, 3-2, eliminating the Sabres after the Canadiens blew an early 2-0 lead. The East Final will start in Raleigh on Thursday. Cardinals quarterback Jacoby Brissett did not attend the start of OTAs. He wants a pay raise. The Padres moved into first in the NL West, beating the Dodgers 1-0 on a first-inning homer. The Angels on a two-run homer in the ninth beat the A's 2-1.
3: Rain at times, temperature falling to 60, southerly winds 10 to 15, gusting to 25 miles per hour. Tuesday, scattered showers in the morning, then mostly cloudy, breezy, 70. Tuesday night, partly cloudy, 43. Wednesday, mostly sunny, 62. Wednesday night, partly cloudy, 40. Thursday, mostly sunny, 64. Thursday night, mostly cloudy, 43. And for Friday, partly sunny, 68.

Hey, it's Sarah with you. Have you visited your local greenhouse yet? I picked up my yearly annuals and got them in the ground on the same evening. I couldn't help myself. I mean, I was just ready for the pop of color. I'm ready for the summer days and summer nights, you know, sitting outside next to my flowers, going outside with the dogs, walking around, checking them all out, watering them. I'm also excited to get my cut flowers planted. My husband usually helps me with that. We plant a little patch of flowers that I can cut and grow back so I can have inside flowers. That is one of my favorite things. So I'm excited to get that going as well. But hopefully you get out to your local greenhouse this weekend, get your flowers and get them planted because we got the 3-day weekend ahead of us.

Hey, it's Sarah with you. Have you visited any of your local farmers markets yet this season? I've been to a couple. There is more than one in my area, so I'm lucky. If you can't make it one day, you can go another day. There's some during the week and some on the weekends. It's a great place to, you know, just kind of go and hang out, see what's available. And there's always cute things to pick up. It's just a great excuse to get out in your local city or town and see what's going on. Just make good use of your time and, you know, see what's out there. It's a great way to spend a day, I'd say. Great way to spend.

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2: The San Antonio Spurs in double overtime took game one of the West Finals at Oklahoma City, 122-115. Victor Wembanyama finished with 41 points and 24 rebounds. Alex Caruso of OKC scored 31 points off the bench. The East Finals start Tuesday with Cleveland at New York. The Pelicans' new head coach is Jamal Mosley, who was just fired by Orlando after 5 years there. In the NHL playoffs to end the second round, Montreal won a Game 7 in overtime at Buffalo, 3-2, eliminating the Sabres after the Canadiens blew an early 2-0 lead. The East Final will start in Raleigh on Thursday. Cardinals quarterback Jacoby Brissett did not attend the start of OTAs. He wants a pay raise. The Padres moved into first in the NL West, beating the Dodgers 1-0 on a first-inning homer. The Angels on a two-run homer in the ninth beat the A's 2-1.
3: Rain at times, temperature falling to 60, southerly winds 10 to 15, gusting to 25 miles per hour. Tuesday, scattered showers in the morning, then mostly cloudy, breezy, 70. Tuesday night, partly cloudy, 43. Wednesday, mostly sunny, 62. Wednesday night, partly cloudy, 40. Thursday, mostly sunny, 64. Thursday night, mostly cloudy, 43. And for Friday, partly sunny, 68.

Hey, it's Sarah. For years, it looked like shopping malls were on their way out, ghost town vibes everywhere, but now malls are making a comeback thanks to today's teenagers, and in a twist, some malls are responding by banning them. The Wall Street Journal says teens have been staging takeovers and causing chaos for social media, plus the classic mall rat mischief that's been around forever. To keep things under control, some malls and stores are banning anyone under 18 and in some cases under 21. I don't know how you can get around that. I mean, who's

21 years old going shopping with their parents. It's a tricky move because malls desperately need young shoppers to stay alive, but they also want to prevent theft and keep people safe. Managers say the chaperone rules have cut down on mayhem, but parents aren't thrilled about babysitting teens for hours, so the search for a perfect solution continues. I know I spent tons of time at malls when I was a teenager. That's what my friends and I did. I mean, we had such a fun time at malls, but we weren't causing any mischief, so I guess we didn't have anything to worry about. We were actually buying things, probably too many things.

0: They may want to set their sights beyond the usual suspects of New York and Los Angeles to find large metro areas that offer college grads the best mix of pay, affordability, and opportunity. ADP analyzed payroll data of more than 409,000 people aged 20 to 29 at over 20,000 U.S. employers from January of 25 to January of 26, and the firm then used metrics on wages, hiring, cost of living, and to rank 53 U.S. areas with at least 1 million residents. Birmingham, Alabama took the number one spot from Raleigh, North Carolina, which came in first the past 2 years. The report credited the southern city's strong hiring and rapid wage growth, noting the hiring rate rose by 2.8% and median annual wages surged by more than 16% to $59,004. The rest of the list spans coast to coast. Raleigh fell to fourth, preceded by California's greater San Jose area and the Tampa Bay area in Florida.
1: Ladies up in here tonight. No fighting.
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Hi, it's Sarah with you. Well, we've been talking about higher education a lot tonight, but in more higher ed news, it's the time of year when college graduates are navigating employment and looking to make their homes in cities with prime job prospects. And according to a new report published earlier this month by the payroll and HR firm ADP,

0: Sarah. At just 19 years old, Anna Lee Waters is regarded as one of the greatest, if not the greatest, pickleball players. Over 7 years, she's won 194 career gold medals on tour and 44 triple crowns, meaning she's won singles, women's doubles, and mixed doubles at one tournament. She's also the highest paid pickleball player and the first to sign with Nike. And to think, all of that may not have happened if it weren't for a weather event. Back in 2017, Waters, then the age of 10, and her family moved in temporarily with her grandfather in Pennsylvania after evacuating from Florida due to Hurricane Irma. Her grandpa and his fellow retiree friends showed her the pickleball ropes, and the rest is history. By the age of 12, she was the youngest ever pickleball professional. She said, "I feel like sometimes I've lived a full life and I'm only 19. Because I turned pro at such a young age, I've experienced in my pickleball career what a lot of people would experience at 30-something. But I'm 19 and I've had almost a 10-year career at this point. I wouldn't trade it for anything, though." Wow. Professional since the age of 12, I guess.
1: Thought I might you again. I see how I feel now that you're acting like that. Well, I never

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2: The San Antonio Spurs in double overtime took game one of the West Finals at Oklahoma City, 122-115. Victor Wembanyama finished with 41 points and 24 rebounds. Alex Caruso of OKC scored 31 points off the bench. The East Finals start Tuesday with Cleveland at New York. The Pelicans' new head coach is Jamal Mosley, who was just fired by Orlando after 5 years there. In the NHL playoffs to end the second round, Montreal won a Game 7 in overtime at Buffalo, 3-2, eliminating the Sabres after the Canadiens blew an early 2-0 lead. The East Final will start in Raleigh on Thursday. Cardinals quarterback Jacoby Brissett did not attend the start of OTAs. He wants a pay raise. The Padres moved into first in the NL West, beating the Dodgers 1-0 on a first-inning homer. The Angels on a two-run homer in the ninth beat the A's 2-1.
3: Rain at times, temperature falling to 60, southerly winds 10 to 15, gusting to 25 miles per hour. Tuesday, scattered showers in the morning, then mostly cloudy, breezy, 70. Tuesday night, partly cloudy, 43. Wednesday, mostly sunny, 62. Wednesday night, partly cloudy, 40. Thursday, mostly sunny, 64. Thursday night, mostly cloudy, 43. And for Friday, partly sunny, 68.

Hey, it's Sarah. Well, you got to be careful when you go outside right now. A new CDC analysis shows emergency room visits for tick bites are hitting record highs across the U.S. USA Today reports that ERs are seeing sharp spikes in multiple regions, especially in the Northeast and the upper Midwest, including Wisconsin. Experts say warmer weather, expanding tick habitats, and longer tick seasons are all contributing to the surge. The CDC warns that tick-borne illnesses like Lyme disease continue to rise, and early treatment is crucial. Doctors say to check for ticks after being outdoors, use repellent, and remove ticks quickly and properly. Maps in the report that I saw show just how widespread the increase is and has become. The health experts say that numbers keep climbing as summer approaches. Hopefully it starts to go down a little bit. Right at the beginning of the season, my son had one crawling on his hand after playing with the cat, so we already had a little scare here, but no bites so far.

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2: The San Antonio Spurs in double overtime took game one of the West Finals at Oklahoma City, 122-115. Victor Wembanyama finished with 41 points and 24 rebounds. Alex Caruso of OKC scored 31 points off the bench. The East Finals start Tuesday with Cleveland at New York. The Pelicans' new head coach is Jamal Mosley, who was just fired by Orlando after 5 years there. In the NHL playoffs to end the second round, Montreal won a Game 7 in overtime at Buffalo, 3-2, eliminating the Sabres after the Canadiens blew an early 2-0 lead. The East Final will start in Raleigh on Thursday. Cardinals quarterback Jacoby Brissett did not attend the start of OTAs. He wants a pay raise. The Padres moved into first in the NL West, beating the Dodgers 1-0 on a first-inning homer. The Angels on a two-run homer in the ninth beat the A's 2-1.
3: Rain at times, temperature falling to 60, southerly winds 10 to 15, gusting to 25 miles per hour. Tuesday, scattered showers in the morning, then mostly cloudy, breezy, 70. Tuesday night, partly cloudy, 43. Wednesday, mostly sunny, 62. Wednesday night, partly cloudy, 40. Thursday, mostly sunny, 64. Thursday night, mostly cloudy, 43. And for Friday, partly sunny, 68.

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0: Hey, it's Reed and Chelsea. Reed, I can't believe you did not see this over the weekend. Everyone survived. I'll start with that. So, at an Idaho air show, there were two fighter pilot jets that collided, and they kind of got wrapped in each other, and they were spiraling towards the ground, and the four fighter pilots did the parachute thing and ejected and floated down, and they were safe. But I mean, just for the people at the air show, all of a sudden there's just this plume of smoke that comes up, and you know, you were wondering what happens. And then I've seen videos of people, and over the loudspeaker they said, you know, everyone's safe, you know, everyone's fine.
1: How did I not see this or hear about this?
0: I don't really know, Reed. It's kind of was everywhere.
1: I mean, I was very, very busy this weekend, but have you ever been to an air show?
0: No.
1: It's incredible.
0: Okay.
1: I'll tell you, Grant would get a kick out of it.
0: Yeah.
1: Give the kids earplugs or those big headphones. Yeah. It's
0: loud.
1: But it's okay. Wild. Yeah, one of the coolest things I ever did was I was on a boat in the harbor in Chicago for an air show.
0: Oh.
1: And they would go over the water. And that was, you'd have a bunch of boats there in the bay, and then you have people on land, and it's just like those air shows are wild, but it's real.
0: Wow.
1: I mean, you can have something like this that happens. Like, they're flying so close together, the things that they're doing.
0: Yeah.
1: And it shows you the talent of these pilots that it's so rarely you hear anything like this.
0: Yeah.
1: But that is where you're watching all of that in real time. It's not a movie. It's not, it's scripted, but there are real life things going on there.
0: Yeah.
1: So, man.
2: To the amazing graduates of Reedsburg High School, congratulations. You've shown resilience, heart, and determination. Whatever comes next, face it with confidence. The best is yet to come.
3: Lands' End congratulates all Reedsburg High School graduates. Best wishes on your next adventure. Good luck, and congratulations on all you've accomplished.

will fade eventually. So if our time is running out, day after day, we'll make the mundane a masterpiece. Oh my, my, oh my, my love, I take one look at you, you're taking me out.

0: Hey, it's Reed and Chelsea along with you. This is sad, Chelsea. Italy's foreign minister says divers found bodies of four Italians in the Maldives sea caves.
1: Maldives.
0: Is that right?
1: Yes.
0: They were apparently exploring deep inside an underwater cave, and they found them 4 days after they were reported missing. I have to just say, you're not going to catch me exploring underwater caves. You're not going to explore me. You're not going to find me exploring many of these types of things. Does that interest you at all?
1: No.
0: I mean, this is where just watching like a movie or something. You've done those 3D glasses, right? Like where you put on the glasses and you can

0: like experience
1: virtual
0: it.
1: Experience.
0: The virtual reality experiences. You've done those. Those are pretty cool, right?
1: Yes.
0: I don't know. I see stories like this and I'm like, yeah, that's why I just don't.
1: You can go to the European. No, no, not European. Well, yeah, there's European. Yeah,
0: the pyramids?
1: Yes.
0: That's, how'd
1: you know that's what I was going to say?
0: Because I remember, I think you did that with your third or fourth grade class, right?
1: Oh, yeah.
0: Did you feel like you were there? Or, I mean, you don't have the sand hitting your face, but I mean, did you?
1: No,
0: were
1: it's
0: you,
1: pretty legit.
0: Was it pretty immersive?
1: Yeah.
0: I was in Vegas one time for a broadcasting convention, and they had this technology where you could go into a movie. You put these glasses on, and it was like you were in the movie.
1: Mm-hmm.
0: And you could walk around this
1: oh,
0: space.
1: Really?
0: So you could go walk over towards this character or walk over towards that. You were really in the scene, and it was very short. It was maybe like 3 minutes because it's super expensive to do it.
1: Yeah.
0: Now, this was like 10 years ago, and I thought, wow, is this how we're going to be watching movies in like 2025? Mm. No. No.
1: No.
0: But it is experiences like that where I'd rather do that than the go into an underwater cave. I don't know. Maybe humans aren't supposed to be in some of these places.

0: Bring Chelsea along with you. Man, Chelsea, I mean, we kind of know this is, like, true, but it's sad to see. So I was looking at this distracted driving report for Wisconsinites. Wisconsin's distracted driving deaths up 74% in 1 year. Now, that's a high percentage, to be fair. And one death is too many. But total distracted driving deaths jumped from 27 to 47. So obviously that's still a very small number when you look at all the people on the roads. But 74% increase in a single year. That's the highest of any state. Deaths per 100,000 licensed drivers rose from 0.61 to 1.05. Mm-hmm. And the share of all fatal crashes involving a distracted driver went from under 5% to over 7%. And as you drive along and you see these distracted drivers, it's selfish.
1: Yes.
0: It is scary. And I encourage you, if you have a 16, 17-year-old who's driving, it's very easy to say you need to make sure you're not distracted. You need to make sure that – but also remind them, even if you're driving really, really safe, you could have other people around you
1: right.
0: that are being distracted. I think defensive driving
1: yeah.
0: is underappreciated because when you're first driving, let's face it, right? You're very worried about what you're doing. But as you get better, then yeah. you can start to worry about what others are doing.
1: Yes.
0: So try and explain to them you've got to be on guard with that.
1: Reed, defensive driving has never been more important.
0: Yeah. Yeah, it's, I don't know, I was, you hear these stories about

0: So, like, Chelsea's mom van has, like, the lane assist.
1: Yeah.
0: And the braking at a certain speed and that. But I've heard people using the... That's not a self-driving car.
1: No.
0: And I've heard people taking these things to such extremes with watching TikTok videos and things like that.
1: Gosh.
0: And I'm going, what? I mean, what? Like, we are so far away from, I think, the ability to just pay really no attention.
1: Yeah.
0: And it's... But there are people using this technology in ways that I'm like, wow, I have to share the road with you.
1: Yeah.
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3: Widely scattered showers this morning, mostly cloudy this afternoon, mid-60s. Southwest winds 10 to 15, gusting to 30 miles per hour. Tonight, partly cloudy, 41. Tomorrow, increasing clouds, 63. Tomorrow night, mostly cloudy, 40. Thursday, partly sunny, 59. Thursday night, mostly cloudy, 44. And for Friday, rain at times, 62.

0: Hey, it's Reed and Chelsea with you. Chelsea, NFL has awarded the 2028 draft to Minneapolis.
1: Really? That's big news.
0: So they've got a Midwest thing going here.
1: Yeah.
0: I mean, Detroit, Green Bay, Pittsburgh. Is that Midwest? I don't know if that's Midwest. But it's still Northern. Now you're going to go to Minneapolis. The idea is, I think the idea has been, let's give some of these cities that can't host a Super Bowl the draft. Well, Minneapolis has and does.
1: I was going to say.
0: So I don't.
1: I think this is my theory, Reed. Green Bay did it so big, they loved it. They want to stay in the Midwest.
0: Yeah, I mean,
1: we're going with it.
0: Green Bay did kick butt.
1: We're going
0: by the way,
1: with
0: Nashville's
1: going
0: to host the Super Bowl in 2030. Okay. What's the weather in February in Nashville?
1: I don't know.
0: I'll have to see how good that is.
1: Okay.
0: But congrats to Minnesota fans. I've got a ton of family over there. My
1: yes.
0: Uncle Greg is a huge NFL fan. And I'm going to encourage all of them. You should go check it out.
1: Okay.
0: Just go, even go one day, because it is.
1: Yeah.
0: The NFL has turned that into just kind of a festival atmosphere. At least that's what they did with Lambeau.
1: Yeah.
0: But I'll tell you.
1: But where? Minneapolis' city. Where?
0: That's the part of I think that's the part that fans found really cool with Green Bay. Is like
1: there's
0: you're
1: so
0: parking
1: much space.
0: On people's lawns.
1: Yeah.
0: It was.
1: Yeah.
0: Where some of those cities, it's like, yeah, where in the world do you
1: host it?
0: Yeah, because it's you'll have hundreds of thousands of fans. I mean, I think Pittsburgh had like 800,000 fans. This isn't the Super Bowl where you know you have 70,000 that can go in and then the extra. This is
1: exactly
0: so many people.

0: Hey, it's Reed and Chelsea, keeping you company. Hope you're doing great. Okay, Chels, so adult playcations are emerging as the defining U.S. summer travel trend. That is according to Airbnb. So Airbnb is saying that we're seeing a little shift here. They're increasingly Americans are booking shorter domestic trips centered on active hobbies and nostalgic fun. Golf, boating, surfing, camp-style experiences, rather than the classic sightseeing or long-haul vacations, Airbnb calls these playcations. And they say this will define the traveling for 2026. So I think the shorter part is true. I think
1: affordability of it this summer with gas and air travel is wild.
0: I would say 20 years ago, people typically went on, I think, a trip for at least a week. And a lot of times it was 10-plus days. Because if we're going, we might as well go.
1: Yeah.
0: Now I think you're seeing people, to your point, the affordability. Also, they kind of just trying to live in the moment. They'll take a 3 or 4 day.
1: Yeah.
0: And they'll live that up.
1: Okay.
0: So the only thing, Chelsea, is this is not you and me right now. We're not at that point in our life. Like, we go somewhere, we want to do nothing.
1: Yeah.
0: It's not centered around anything except doing nothing.
1: Sleeping.
0: Sitting.
1: Sleeping.
0: Drinking. Relaxing.
1: Sleeping.
0: And getting, Chelsea says, at least 10 hours of sleep. Now, the problem is if you and I go somewhere, just two of us, Chelsea, we look at no kids as very differently. Chelsea looks at it as, okay, let's get to bed early. Let's sleep in as late as we can. And I'm like, we're going to party on.
1: Right.
0: I mean, we're going to just at least till midnight. We're going to see, you know, we're going to see the next day. And it's very different. So Chelsea's got to pull me back and say, not at this point in our
1: life. You need a rest.
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3: Widely scattered showers this morning, mostly cloudy this afternoon, mid-60s, southwest winds 10 to 15, gusting to 30 miles per hour. Tonight, partly cloudy, 41. Tomorrow, increasing clouds, 63. Tomorrow night, mostly cloudy, 40. Thursday, partly sunny, 59. Thursday night, mostly cloudy, 44. And for Friday, rain at times, 62.

0: And they said, yeah, what is that thing?
1: Oh, my gosh.
0: And it also notes that the city council tried to stop funding for the cameras. The council later sued the mayor over the emergency order. Little big brother. Yeah, and more than a little big brother-ish. Really? You're walking along your neighborhood. It's like, what is that? Find out it's a camera? All these AI-powered cameras?
1: I don't like that.
0: AI is having a very interesting moment because at first we were all like,
1: I know.
0: This is crazy. I just asked ChatGPT and it just spits out stuff for me. Yeah. And then we're kind of like, what's the future of this? And then this stuff, and it's like, whoa, whoa, whoa, whoa.
1: Okay, can I say something
0: about
1: that?
0: Yeah, please.
1: So they did kind of like a montage I saw on today of different famous people that did graduation speeches over the weekend.
0: I saw an article on that.
1: And so I watched it because I was like, oh, this is interesting. What's this going to be about? Some famous person tried putting their graduation speech into AI, like help me write it type thing at the beginning. And they said it just was garbage. So
0: yeah, super cliche
1: they
0: and all that.
1: Threw it away. Super cliche. They threw it away and pen and paper. And there's, you know, a couple lines in there that are famous from the speech. And then at the end, they talked about how, you know, you can't rely on AI. You need to just go back to old school pen and paper, do things that way. And like all these graduates were cheering and like, woo, woo.
0: Did you see some of these people with the commencement speech that were talking about, you know, AI is the future. You guys have a chance to shape it. They were getting booed. They were getting loudly booed.
1: Really?
0: Students were booing them.
1: So I think overall the consensus of AI is kind of like coming down to reality, if not lower.
0: Yeah.
1: Because, you know, it's not all it's cracked up to be. I've put several things into AI. Asking a simple question, it's not right.
0: Now, the idea would be it'll improve.
1: Sure.
0: But there's a lot of mixed feelings on this.
1: Okay.

0: Hey, it's Reed and Chelsea with you. Chelsea, we're all getting these crazy text messages about this, that, and another thing, and it's just scammy.
1: Oh, yeah.
0: We had one from, it looked like our bank, and I said, you get alerts if it's like, hey, you know, did you really buy this? And it's like, yes, I did. Or
1: Right.
0: And I like that. It's nice.
1: Mm-hmm.
0: But this one looked legit, and I said, what do you think of this? No. And you're like, total scam.
1: Yeah.
0: And I'll admit, it didn't hit my brain that it was necessarily a scam. I thought it was a scammer that was trying to do something with our card. Like, I kind of believe the text.
1: Oh, okay.
0: Then as soon as you said it's a scam, I looked at the number. I'm like, yeah, this definitely is a scam.
1: It's weird. Crazy.
0: You need somebody else sometimes to go,
1: you do.
0: That's not legit.
1: Because I don't know why that is. It's your phone, and you're like, they must be speaking to me. No, they're not.
0: I think you're just going through your day.
1: Sure.
0: You know, I get texts, I get emails, yeah. And so you just kind of are going through them. You're not.
1: People want to catch you like that.
0: How sad is this, Chelsea? A woman was conned out of about $20,000 by scammers posing as recruiters. Her contacted her via text, lured her into a fake ad approval job, and kept demanding more deposits while blocking withdrawals until her family realized, honey, this is a scam.
1: Wow.
0: The victim, Catherine, is out $20,000.
1: I had that. Where they've reached out and say, oh, we have this job for you.
0: Yep, I have to.
1: And it's like, this can't be real.
0: You ever gotten them where it's like, it pays $5,000 a week and you only have to work like 10 hours? And I'm like,
1: yep.
0: I bet it does. I bet it does. But some of these, the more legit they can look like. But yeah, the person who was reporting on this, they said, yeah, they'll milk you till you're dry. And she had lost $20,000. It's so,
1: so
0: easy for us, though, to sit here on the other side and go, well, man alive. I mean, at what point, 10 grand in, did you not go, what am I doing here?
1: Yeah.
0: But older people, younger people, when you're just in it, I think it's really hard for people.
1: Yeah.
0: So, I don't know. We're getting to a point where it's like, I don't answer my phone.
1: No.
0: Unless I know it's you.
1: I know.
0: Unless I know you, unless you're in my phone, there's just no chance.
1: I know. And people sometimes, like, if I let it go to voicemail and then I answer on the voicemail, they're like, oh, it's you. And it's like, do I say I just missed the call? Do I say, because people find it creepy, but
0: oh,
1: I'm
0: I
1: like,
0: just did that someone last
1: I'm not
0: week.
1: Gonna answer it.
0: Yeah, I said to someone last week. I said, hey, what's going on? And he's like, oh.
1: Hello.
0: I said, yeah, I saw that I saw you were leaving me a voicemail.
1: Right.
0: So but it does throw people off when they're in the middle of a voicemail. It's hello.
1: Sometimes I did just actually, you know, catch it, but.
0: Yeah. And other times though, it's like, I want to see who this is.
1: Yep.
2: 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The future is yours. 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
4: 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For the Warriors, two hits apiece from Anna Considine, Maddie Holton, Bryn Langan, and Ashlyn Roosh. From the Scenic Bluffs Conference, Royal defeated Hillsboro 11-1. For the Tigers, Harper Sullivan with three base hits. Waniwak Center blanked by Nasita. Non-conference, Ithaca Weston, champions of the Origin Valley Conference, defeated Potosi-Cassville 14-8. Valerie Bauer, three hits, two RBI, scoring twice. Jaden Boland, two hits and three RBI. Emma Hilby with two hits, scoring twice, knocking in a pair. Autumn McBain with two hits and three runs scored. Baseball from the Badgers small, Portage defeated by Madison Edgewood 7-1. In the Scenic Bluffs, Hillsboro nipped Royal 7-6 for the Tigers. 2-

0: It's a piece from David Johnson and Matthew Huffman. The Panthers get two safeties apiece from Jett Bender, Colby Schrader, and Brock Price. In the Ridge and Valley Conference, Weston just one base hit as they were shut out by Ithaca 6-0. Conference track and field meets today across the area. The Badger small in Reedsburg, the Badger large in Wanakee, the South Central in Adams, the Scenic Ridge and River in Viola. Boys Golf Conference Championship slated for today as well. The Badger small golfers will gather at Wild Rock, the Badger large at Door Creek. The Brewers ran away from the Cubs last night, 9-3. Jake Bauer's two hits, including a home run, scoring twice, knocking in four. Christian Yelich, a round tripper, among his two hits, scoring twice, knocking in a pair. Andrew Vaughn, two hits, two runs scored. Jackson Churiel with a pair of safeties. Shane Drone gets the win. 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

Widely scattered showers this morning, mostly cloudy this afternoon, mid-60s. Southwest winds 10 to 15, gusting to 30 miles per hour. Tonight, partly cloudy, 41. Tomorrow, increasing clouds, 63. Tomorrow night, mostly cloudy, 40. Thursday, partly sunny, 59. Thursday night, mostly cloudy, 44. And for Friday, rain at times, 62.

0: She's Chelsea Reed. So, Chelsea, the World Cup is coming to the United States, and there was concern about how high the prices were going to be. It was just going to price people out. Well, there's not that much interest. So now World Cup tickets are plunging.
1: What?
0: And prices are falling below $100 as because of, quote, underwhelming demand.
1: Really?
0: So they have dropped to as low as $98 on resale markets as this tournament hosted by the U.S., Mexico, and Canada starting next month. Tickets are, there's just not that much interest in it. And I have to say, I've been hearing forever that the United States is ultimately, soccer is going to be the most popular sport. And I thought, okay, it's the most popular sport in the world by far. It would make sense. But America's different. And we really don't concern ourselves with what the rest of the world does. See the foot. See the yard. See the measurement system we use.
1: Yeah.
0: We really don't concern ourselves.
1: Miles per hour.
0: Miles per hour. Yeah. I mean, we really don't concern ourselves with the rest of the world and what they like and don't like. And to me, this
1: really
0: feels just like this.
1: Okay.
0: And I'm a huge sports fan. It didn't cross my mind for 1 second to consider this. Olympics, you and I have talked about. Chelsea got me off the Olympics thing in L.A. because that does sound like miserable to try and fly all the way there, the traffic, the whole thing, the cost of it, all that. But I was like, should we do that? I would like to go to the Masters someday. Okay. I think I would like to see the Kentucky Derby. I want to see the Daytona 500 in person, maybe Talladega. This didn't even cross my mind to consider.
1: Really?
0: And I'm not anti-soccer. It's not a sport I played. I had cousins that played it, but it was never my sport. But yeah, the United States, like, I mean, apparently there is, and there were all these people that were so concerned about, we're getting priced out of the World Cup. Maybe some matches.
1: Being a mama bear that I am, I'd rather Grant play

0: soccer than football.
1: Well, a lot of concussions, though, in soccer.
0: Really?
1: Very underreported. Yeah, if you talk to a soccer player that, you know, hitting it with the head, whatever that's, I'm sorry,
0: really?
1: Whatever that's called, I can't say it is more dangerous than football.
0: Okay.
1: And I played football, but I don't know. It's just, it's not catching on like people thought it would.

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4: Road tripping with Viking Liquor in Reedsburg. Where are we off to next?
5: A state highway in western Sauk County will see some upgrades beginning this week. Preliminary work scheduled to begin on Highway 130 between Highways 154 and 14. The pavement will be replaced. Rehabilitation will be done on 3 bridges. Also, the drainage will be improved in Bear Valley. 130 will be closed for most of the summer as the work continues. Meanwhile, Highway Double G, just south of White Mound County Park in Sauk County, will be closed tomorrow and Thursday for culvert replacement, weather permitting. You're encouraged to enter the park off its north entrance on Lake Road. The Portage School District will be closing 2 rural elementary schools at the end of the current school year. Both Lewiston and Endeavor will shut down due to financial reasons. An open house will be held at the Endeavor Elementary School tomorrow night from 4 until 6 o'clock. A similar event at Lewiston next Thursday, the 28th, from 4:30 till

0: Clarity. An agreement almost came to fruition last week regarding the state's large budget surplus. State Representative Tony Kurtz was encouraged that the deal would help many. However, it did not make it to the finish line.
1: We realized that we were going to have a surplus back in January, and we started looking and talking to the governor about how can we do something with this surplus to help what our priorities were, and that was to give some tax relief back to people and property taxes. And the governor's priority, which to his credit, it always has been schools, and so he wanted, you know, to do something for schools. It's strange, you know, the leadership, the governor, the majority leader, and the speaker were all on the same page and say, okay, yeah, let's do this. Usually that is enough.
0: Work continues on a new possible agreement. Now you're up to date. I'm Tom Demeen, Magnum Media News.
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0: Widely scattered showers this morning, mostly cloudy this afternoon, mid-60s. Southwest winds 10 to 15, gusting to 30 miles per hour. Tonight, partly cloudy, 41. Tomorrow, increasing clouds, 63. Tomorrow night, mostly cloudy, 40. Thursday, partly sunny, 59. Thursday night, mostly cloudy, 44. And for Friday, rain at times, 62.

0: She's Chelsea. I'm Reed. So I was on the road quite a bit this weekend doing work stuff with the stations, and I got honked at. I very rarely get honked at. Not in a good way.
1: Uh-oh.
0: So I was at this intersection, and it was, I had to be at a stop sign, and the people coming from my left or my right did not stop.
1: Oh, okay.
0: And it was an unfamiliar road to me, and so I couldn't really tell how fast the car was coming from the left.
1: Oh,
0: so right-hand turn
1: Reed.
0: For me. So you know for me, I just wait.
1: Yep.
0: I'm not going to gun it.
1: Nope.
0: And I can't tell. You're going 25 or 45. That's not easy to tell where I was.
1: Okay.
0: And all of a sudden, this guy, this truck behind me, he just lays on the horn.
1: Get moving, buddy.
0: And then it's like, well, I'm not going to go now because the car is, then that would be dangerous for me to pull out. And so he lays on the horn again. So I very slowly took the right-hand turn after the car passed.
1: Yeah.
0: Just to show this guy, give me a break.
1: Really?
0: Slow right-hand turn. And then he was not really up on me. I think he maybe was a little sheepish about the horn. And I thought to myself, if we made horns less harsh, you know, like,
1: yes,
0: you know, less angry, because, boy, he had an angry sounding horn.
1: Yeah.
0: I think it would do the same thing to alert somebody, but it, I don't look at people. I've probably been flipped off by people driving. I don't know. I don't look at people. I don't really care. I don't concern myself. And I didn't get mad that he was honking. But I'm just like, you're going to honk at me for a right-hand turn?
1: Mm-hmm.
0: I didn't pull out in front of him. I didn't do it. He was deciding when I should go. And I was like, really?
1: No, that's not how this works.
0: No, I'm like, thanks for your opinion that nobody asked for. Nobody asked for your opinion at all.
1: I'm surprised you got beeped at because you were driving a logoed vehicle.
0: Yeah, but it was also like, there's a car coming. If I don't want to pull out in front of this car, I don't have to do that.
1: Exactly.
0: But it was just, I just thought to myself,
1: Reed,
0: I can see why that gets people stressed out.
1: Yes.
0: Especially if you, for me, I'm a guy, it's just like, buddy, just back off.
1: Yeah, yeah.
0: But if you're not, it's like, oh, is this person mad at me?
1: Possibly there was a lady in labor in the car.
0: Then go around me.
1: Yeah.
0: But also, I took a left turn, he took a left turn. Took a right turn, he took a right turn.
1: Oh, no. See, I don't
0: and
1: like that.
0: And we didn't leave spots until we were almost going to the same destination.
1: Okay.
0: And I was like, am I gonna get to meet
1: yeah
0: this joker like in
1: hopefully
0: person
1: not.
0: Or what's gonna happen? Hopefully not.

0: Hey, it's Reed and Chelsea. They call it like the fast food wars. Just all these different fast food chains coming out with different deals because, well, Americans are feeling the pinch of all of the different expenses going on right now between gas and groceries and everything. So there's a couple chain places that are coming out with bottomless food deals, and Reed and I went out to dinner a while ago, and we were impressed with the deals that you can get if you're looking at that specific thing.
1: Yeah. Bottomless is interesting because you're not going to eat as much as you think.
0: I know.
1: So I think the restaurants still do fine on it, and it's,
0: It's enticing.
1: but it is enticing. It's like,
0: Yeah.
1: you mean I could just, and they encourage it. So I don't know. There was just such a time in when I was a kid where you would go and the value menu, what you'd get for the food was really, really inexpensive.
0: Yes.
1: And the world has changed quite a bit with that. But I do give these places credit that are trying to figure out a way to help people during those times.
0: Yeah.
1: But it's, man, it's, I think that there was just, they waited a long time to raise prices. And then when COVID hit, it was like they sort of tried to get on track all at once.
0: Yeah.
1: And it hit people
0: Right.
1: much different than if you just slowly crept. It was like wham.
0: And I think another thing too is it doesn't have to be chain restaurants. It can be restaurants in your local area looking at what are the Tuesday night deals? What are the Thursday night deals? What are the happy hour deals? Because,
1: Buy one, get one, Marks.
0: even if you go to dinner an hour earlier than you normally do, it's amazing what you can save on.
1: Well, we got a half price app thing because we went, and I was like,
0: I
1: it's still
0: know.
1: happy hour for the next 2 minutes. To the waitress's credit, I didn't say anything. She
0: Yeah.
1: marked it down 50%. She
0: I
1: didn't. She
0: know.
1: wouldn't have had to do that. I wouldn't have had an issue.
0: I know.
1: But I was like, and that makes me want to go back.
0: So I feel like, asking if they have any specials or deals, there's part of the how to save.
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0: small. Portage edged Madison Edgewood 8-6. For the Warriors, two hits apiece from Anna Considine, Maddie Holton, Bryn Langan, and Ashlyn Rouche. From the Scenic Bluffs Conference, Royal defeated Hillsboro 11-1. For the Tigers, Harper Sullivan with three base hits. When he walks center, blank by Nasita. Non-conference, Ithaca Weston, champions of the Region Valley Conference, defeated Potosi Cassville 14-8. Valerie Bauer, three hits, two RBI, scoring twice. Jaden Boland, two hits and three RBI. Emma Hilby with two hits, scoring twice, knocking in a pair. Autumn McBain with two hits and three runs scored. Baseball from the Badgers, small. Portage defeated by Madison Edgewood 7-1. In the Scenic Bluffs, Hillsboro nipped Royal 7-6. For the Tigers, two hits apiece from David Johnson and Matthew Huffman. The Panthers get two safeties apiece from Jet Bender, Colby Schrader, and Brock Price. In the Ridge and Valley Conference, Weston just one base hit as they were shut out by Ithaca 6-0. Conference track and field meets today across the area. The Badger small in Reedsburg, the Badger large in Wanakee, the South Central in Adams, the Scenic Ridge and River in Viola. Boys Golf Conference Championship slated for today as well. The Badger small golfers will gather at Wild Rock, the Badger large at Door Creek. The Brewers ran away from the Cubs last night 9-3. Jake Bauer's two hits, including a home run, scoring twice, knocking in four. Christian Yelich, a round tripper among his two hits, scoring twice, knocking in a pair. Andrew Vaughn, two hits, two runs scored. Jackson Churiel with a pair of safeties. Shane Drone gets the win. 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
0: Widely scattered showers this morning, mostly cloudy this afternoon, mid-60s. Southwest winds 10 to 15, gusting to 30 miles per hour. Tonight, partly cloudy, 41. Tomorrow, increasing clouds, 63. Tomorrow night, mostly cloudy, 40. Thursday, partly sunny, 59. Thursday night, mostly cloudy, 44. And for Friday, rain at times, 62.

0: Hey, it's Reed and Chelsea. Reed, I can't believe you did not see this over the weekend. Everyone survived. I'll start with that. So, at an Idaho air show, there were two fighter pilot jets that collided, and they kind of got wrapped in each other, and they were spiraling towards the ground, and the four fighter pilots did the parachute thing and ejected and floated down, and they were safe. But I mean, just for the people at the air show, all of a sudden there's just this plume of smoke that comes up. And, you know, you were wondering what happens. And then I've seen videos of people and over the loudspeaker. They said, you know, everyone's safe. You know, everyone's fine.
1: How did I not see this or hear about this?
0: I don't really know, Reed. It's kind of was everywhere.
1: I mean, I was very, very busy this weekend, but I don't. Have you ever been to an air show?
0: No.
1: It's incredible.
0: Okay.
1: I'll tell you, Grant would get a kick out of it.
0: Yeah.
1: Give the kids earplugs or those big headphones. Because it's
0: loud.
1: But it's wild. Yeah, one of the coolest things I ever did was I was on a boat in the harbor in Chicago for an air show.
0: Oh.
1: And they would go over the water. And that was, you'd have a bunch of boats there in the bay, and then you have people on land, and it's just like those air shows are wild, but it's real.
0: Wow.
1: I mean, you can have something like this that happens. Like, they're flying so close together, the things that they're doing.
0: Yeah.
1: And it shows you the talent of these pilots that it's so rarely you hear anything like this.
0: Yeah.
1: But that is where you're watching all of that in real time. It's not a movie. It's scripted, but there are real life things going on there.
0: Yeah.
1: So, man.

0: Hey, it's Reed and Chelsea along with you. This is sad, Chelsea. Italy's foreign minister says divers found bodies of four Italians in the Maldives sea caves.
1: Maldives.
0: Is that right?
1: Yes.
0: They were apparently exploring deep inside an underwater cave, and they found them 4 days after they were reported missing. I have to just say, you're not going to catch me exploring underwater caves. You're not going to explore me. You're not going to find me exploring many of these types of things. Does that interest you at all?
1: No.
0: I mean, this is where just watching like a movie or something. You've done those 3D glasses, right? Like where you put on the glasses and you can like experience
1: virtual
0: it.
1: Virtual experience.
0: The virtual reality experiences. You've done those. Those are pretty cool, right?
1: Yes.
0: I don't know. I see stories like this and I'm like, yeah, that's why I just don't.
1: You can go to the European, not European. Well, yeah, there's European. Yeah,
0: the pyramids?
1: Yes.
0: How did you know
1: that's what I was going to say?
0: Because I remember, I think you did that with your third or fourth grade class, right?
1: Oh, yeah.
0: Did you feel like you were there? Or, I mean, you don't have the sand hitting your face, but I mean, were you?
1: No, it's pretty legit.
0: Was it pretty immersive?
1: Yeah.
0: I was in Vegas one time for a broadcasting convention, and they had this technology where you could go into a movie. You'd put these glasses on, and it was like you were in the movie.
1: Mm-hmm.
0: And you could walk around this space.
1: Oh, really?
0: So you could go walk over towards this character or walk over towards that. You were really in the scene, and it was very short. It was maybe like 3 minutes because it's super expensive to do it.
1: Yeah.
0: Now, this was like 10 years ago, and I thought, wow, is this how we're going to be watching movies in like 2025? Mm. No. No.
1: No.
0: But it is experiences like that where I'd rather do that than the – go into an underwater cave. I don't know. Maybe humans aren't supposed to be in some of these places.
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0: from the north entrance off of Lake Road. The Portage School District will be closing a pair of elementary schools after the current school year in a cost-cutting measure. Endeavor Elementary will be holding an open house tomorrow night from 4 until 6 o'clock. A similar event at Lewiston Elementary next Thursday, the 28th, from 4:30 till 6:30. An agreement to possibly utilize part of the state's large budget surplus nearly came to fruition last week, but not all agreed on the best way to use the extra money. Here is State Representative Tony Kurtz.
1: We realized that we were going to have a surplus back in January, and we started looking and talking to the governor about how can we do something with this surplus to help what our priorities were, and that was to give some tax relief back to people and property taxes. And the governor's priority, which to his credit, it always has been schools, and so he wanted, you know, to do something for schools. It's strange, you know, the leadership, the governor, the majority leader, and the speaker were all on the same page and say, okay, yeah, let's do this. Usually that is enough.
0: Negotiations are ongoing on a potential agreement in the near future. Now you're up to date. I'm Tom Demeen, Magnum Media News.
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0: Widely scattered showers this morning, mostly cloudy this afternoon, mid-60s, southwest winds 10 to 15, gusting to 30 miles per hour. Tonight, partly cloudy, 41. Tomorrow, increasing clouds, 63. Tomorrow night, mostly cloudy, 40. Thursday, partly sunny, 59. Thursday night, mostly cloudy, 44. And for Friday, rain at times, 62.

0: Reading Chelsea along with you. Man, Chelsea, I mean, we kind of know this is, like, true, but it's sad to see. So I was looking at this distracted driving report for Wisconsinites. Wisconsin's distracted driving deaths up 74% in 1 year. Now, that's a high percentage, to be fair. And one death is too many. But total distracted driving deaths jumped from 27 to 47. So obviously that's still a very small number when you look at all the people on the roads. But 74% increase in a single year. That's the highest of any state. Deaths per 100,000 licensed drivers rose from 0.61 to 1.05. Mm-hmm. And the share of all fatal crashes involving a distracted driver went from under 5% to over 7%. And as you drive along and you see these distracted drivers, it's selfish.
1: Yes.
0: It is scary. And I encourage you, if you have a 16, 17-year-old who's driving, it's very easy to say you need to make sure you're not distracted. You need to make sure that – but also remind them, even if you're driving really, really safe, you could have other people around you
1: right.
0: that are being distracted. I think defensive driving
1: yeah.
0: is underappreciated because

0: Because when you're first driving, let's face it, right? You're very worried about what you're doing. But as you get better, then you can start to worry about what others are doing.
1: Yes.
0: So try and explain to them you've got to be on guard with that.
1: Reed, defensive driving has never been more important.
0: Yeah. Yeah, it's, I don't know, I was, you hear these stories about, so like Chelsea's mom, Van, has like the lane assist.
1: Yeah.
0: And the braking at a certain speed and that. But I've heard people using the, that's not a self-driving car.
1: No.
0: And I've heard people taking these things to such extremes with watching TikTok videos and things like that.
1: Gosh.
0: And I'm going, what? I mean, what? Like, we are so far away from, I think, the ability to just pay really no attention.
1: Yeah.
0: And it's, but there are people using this technology in ways that I'm like, wow, I have to share the road with you.
1: Yeah.

0: Hey, it's Reed and Chelsea with you. Chelsea, NFL has awarded the 2028 draft to Minneapolis.
1: Really? That's big news.
0: So they've got a Midwest thing going here.
1: Yeah.
0: I mean, Detroit, Green Bay, Pittsburgh.
1: Pittsburgh.
0: Is that Midwest? I don't know if
1: no.
0: That's Midwest. But it's still Northern. Now you're going to go to Minneapolis. The idea is, I think the idea has been, let's give some of these cities that can't host a Super Bowl the draft. Well, Minneapolis has and does.
1: I was going to say.
0: So I don't.
1: I think, this is my theory, Reed. Green Bay did it so big, they loved it. They want to stay in the Midwest.
0: Yeah, I mean,
1: we're going with it.
0: Green Bay did kick butt.
1: We're going
0: by the way,
1: with
0: Nashville's
1: going
0: to host the Super Bowl in 2030.
1: Okay.
0: What's the weather in February in Nashville?
1: I don't know.
0: I'll have to see how good that is.
1: Okay.
0: But congrats to Minnesota fans. I've got a ton of family over there. My
1: yes.
0: Uncle Greg is a huge NFL fan. And I'm going to encourage all of them. You should go check it out.
1: Okay.
0: Just go, even go one day, because it is.
1: Yeah.
0: The NFL has turned that into just kind of a festival atmosphere. At least that's what they did with Lambeau.
1: Yeah.
0: But I'll tell you.
1: But where? Minneapolis's city. Where?
0: That's the part of I think that's the part that fans found really cool with Green Bay is like
1: there's
0: you're
1: so
0: parking
1: much space.
0: On people's lawns.
1: Yeah.
0: It was.
1: Yeah.
0: Where some of those cities, it's like, yeah, where in the world do you
1: host it?
0: Yeah, because it's you'll have hundreds of thousands of fans. I mean, I think Pittsburgh had like 800,000 fans. This isn't the Super Bowl where you know you have 70,000 that can go in and then the extra. This is
1: exactly
0: so many people.
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0: edged Madison Edgewood 8-6. For the Warriors, two hits apiece from Anna Considine, Maddie Holton, Bren Langan, and Ashlyn Roush. From the Scenic Bluffs Conference, Royal defeated Hillsboro 11-1. For the Tigers, Harper Sullivan with three base hits. When he walks center, blank by Nasita. Non-conference, Ithaca Weston, champions of the Origin Valley Conference, defeated Potosi Cassville 14-8. Valerie Bauer, three hits, two RBI, scoring twice. Jaden Boland, two hits and three RBI. Emma Hilby with two hits, scoring twice, knocking in a pair. Autumn McBain with two hits and three runs scored. Baseball from the Badgers small, Portage defeated by Madison Edgewood 7-1. In the Scenic Bluffs, Hillsboro nipped Royal 7-6. For the Tigers, two hits apiece from David Johnson and Matthew Huffman. The Panthers get two safeties apiece from Jed Bender, Colby Schrader, and Brock Price. In the Ridge and Valley Conference, Weston just one base hit as they were shut out by Ithaca 6-0. Conference track and field meets today across the area. The Badger small in Reedsburg, the Badger large in Wanakee, the South Central in Adams, the Scenic Ridge and River in Viola. Boys Golf Conference Championship slated for today as well. The Badger small golfers will gather at Wild Rock, the Badger large at Door Creek. The Brewers ran away from the Cubs last night 9-3. Jake Bauer's two hits, including a home run, scoring twice, knocking in four. Christian Yelich, a round tripper among his two hits, scoring twice, knocking in a pair. Andrew Vaughn, two hits, two runs scored. Jackson Churiel with a pair of safeties. Shane Drohn gets the win. 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
0: Widely scattered showers this morning, mostly cloudy this afternoon, mid-60s. Southwest winds 10 to 15, gusting to 30 miles per hour. Tonight, partly cloudy, 41. Tomorrow, increasing clouds, 63. Tomorrow night, mostly cloudy, 40. Thursday, partly sunny, 59. Thursday night, mostly cloudy, 44. And for Friday, rain at times, 62.

0: Hey, it's Reed and Chelsea, keeping you company. Hope you're doing great. Okay, Chelsea, so adult playcations are emerging as the defining U.S. summer travel trend. That is according to Airbnb. So Airbnb is saying that we're seeing a little shift here. They're increasingly, Americans are booking shorter domestic trips centered on active hobbies and nostalgic fun. Golf, boating, surfing, camp-style experiences, rather than the classic sightseeing or long-haul vacations. Airbnb calls these playcations. And they say this will define the traveling for 2026. So I think the shorter part is true. I think
1: the affordability of it this summer with gas and air travel is wild.
0: I would say 20 years ago, people typically went on, I think, a trip for at least a week. And a lot of times it was 10-plus days. Because if we're going, we might as well go.
1: Yeah.
0: Now I think you're seeing people, to your point, the affordability. Also, the kind of just trying to live in the moment. They'll take a 3 or 4 day.
1: Yeah.
0: And they'll live that up.
1: Okay.
0: So the only thing, Chelsea, is this is not you and me right now. We're not at that point in our life. Like, we go somewhere, we want to do nothing.
1: Yeah.
0: It's not centered around anything except doing nothing.
1: Sleeping.
0: Sitting.
1: Sleeping.
0: Drinking. Relaxing.
1: Sleeping.
0: And getting, Chelsea says, at least 10 hours of sleep. Now, the problem is if you and I go somewhere, just two of us, Chelsea, we look at no kids as very differently. Chelsea looks at it as, okay, let's get to bed early. Let's sleep in as late as we can. And I'm like, we're going to party on.
1: Right.
0: I mean, we're going to just at least till midnight. We're going to see, you know, we're going to see the next day. And it's very different. So Chelsea's got to pull me back and say, not at this point in our
1: life. You need a rest.

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0: Bring Chelsea along with you. I don't know, the state of New York's not always getting the best pub these days, the best publicity. Okay. A New York town is in turmoil after police installed dozens of AI-powered license plate cameras without approval from local officials, triggering conflict between residents, the city council, and the mayor. The mayor declared a state of emergency to keep the cameras operating, while opponents want them removed over privacy concerns. The story says a resident first noticed one of the solar-powered cameras and alerted neighbors, and they said, yeah, what is that thing?
1: Oh, my gosh.
0: And it also notes that the city council tried to stop funding for the cameras. The council later sued the mayor over the emergency order. Little Big Brother. Yeah, and more than a little Big Brother-ish. Really? You're walking along your neighborhood. It's like, what is that? Find out it's a camera? All these AI-powered cameras?
1: I don't like that.
0: AI is having a very interesting moment because at first we were all like,
1: I know.
0: This is crazy. I just asked ChatGPT and it just spits out stuff at me. Yeah. And then we're kind of like, what's the future of this? And then this stuff, and it's like, whoa, whoa, whoa, whoa.
1: Okay, can I say something about that?
0: Yeah, please.
1: So they did kind of like a montage I saw on today of different famous people that did graduation speeches over the weekend.
0: I saw an article on that.
1: And so I watched it because I was like, oh, this is interesting. What's this going to be about? Some famous person tried putting their graduation speech into AI, like help me write it type thing at the beginning. And they said it just was garbage. So
0: yeah, super cliche and all that.
1: They threw it away. Super cliche. They threw it away and pen and paper. And there's, you know, a couple lines in there that are famous from the speech. And then at the end, they talked about how, you know, you can't rely on AI. You need to just go back to old school pen and paper, do things that way. And like all these graduates were cheering. And like, woo, woo.
0: Did you see some of these?

0: people with the commencement speech that were talking about, you know, AI is the future. You guys have a chance to shape it. They're getting booed. They were getting loudly booed.
1: Really?
0: Students were booing them.
1: So I think overall the consensus of AI is kind of like coming down
0: Oh,
1: to
0: it's.
1: reality, if not lower,
0: Yeah.
1: because it's not all it's cracked up to be. I've put several things into AI. Asking a simple question, it's not right.
0: Now, the idea would be it'll improve,
1: Sure.
0: but there's a lot of mixed feelings on this.
1: Okay.
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7: A state highway in western Sauk County will see some upgrades beginning this week. Preliminary work scheduled to begin on Highway 130 between Highways 154 and 14. The pavement will be replaced. Rehabilitation will be done on three bridges. Also, the drainage will be improved in Bear Valley. 130 will be closed for most of the summer as the work continues. Meanwhile, Highway Double G, just south of White Mound County Park in Sauk County, will be closed tomorrow and Thursday for culvert replacement, weather permitting. You're encouraged to enter the park off its north entrance on Lake Road. The Portage School District will be closing two rural elementary schools at the end of the current school year. Both Lewiston and Endeavor will shut down due to financial reasons. An open house will be held at the Endeavor Elementary School tomorrow night from 4 until 6 o'clock. A similar event at Lewiston next Thursday, the 28th, from 4:30 till 6:30. An agreement almost came to fruition last week regarding the state's large budget surplus. State Representative Tony Kurtz was encouraged that the deal would help many. However, it did not make it to the finish line.
8: We realized that we were going to have a surplus back in January, and we started looking and talking to the governor about how can we do something with this surplus to help what our priorities were, and that was to give some tax relief back to people and property taxes. And the governor's priority, which to his credit, it always has been schools, and so he wanted, to do something for schools. It's strange, the leadership, the governor, the majority leader, and the speaker were all on the same page and say, okay, yeah, let's do this. Usually that is enough.
7: Work continues on a new possible agreement. Now you're up to date. I'm Tom Demeen, Magnum Media News.
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7: Widely scattered showers this morning, mostly cloudy this afternoon, mid-60s. Southwest winds 10 to 15, gusting to 30 miles per hour. Tonight, partly cloudy, 41. Tomorrow, increasing clouds, 63. Tomorrow night, mostly cloudy, 40. Thursday, partly sunny, 59. Thursday night, mostly cloudy, 44. And for Friday, rain at times, 62.

0: Hey, it's Reed and Chelsea with you. Chelsea, we're all getting these crazy text messages about this, that, and another thing, and it's just scammy.
1: Oh, yeah.
0: We had one from, it looked like our bank, and I said, you get alerts if it's like, hey, you know, did you really buy this? And it's like, yes, I did.
1: Right.
0: And I

0: like that. It's nice.
1: Mm-hmm.
0: But this one looked legit, and I said, what do you think of this? And you're like, total scam.
1: Yeah.
0: And I'll admit, it didn't hit my brain that it was necessarily a scam. I thought it was a scammer that was trying to do something with our card. Like, I kind of believed the text.
1: Oh, okay.
0: Then as soon as you said it's a scam, I looked at the number. I'm like, yeah, this definitely is a scam.
1: It's weird. Crazy.
0: You need somebody else sometimes to go,
1: you do.
0: That's not legit.
1: Because I don't know why that is. It's your phone, and you're like, they must be speaking to me. No, they're not.
0: I think you're just going through your day.
1: Sure.
0: You know, I get texts, I get emails, yeah. And so you just kind of are going through them. You're not...
1: People want to catch you like that.
0: How sad is this, Chelsea? A woman was conned out of about $20,000 by scammers posing as recruiters. Her contacted her via text, lured her into a fake ad approval job, and kept demanding more deposits while blocking withdrawals until her family realized, honey, this is a scam.
1: Wow.
0: The victim, Catherine, is out $20,000.
1: I had that where they've reached out and say, oh, we have this job for you.
0: Yep, I have to.
1: And it's like, this can't be real.
0: You ever gotten them where it's like, it pays $5,000 a week and you only have to work like 10 hours? And I'm like,
1: yep.
0: I bet it does. I bet it does. But some of these, the more legit they can look like. But yeah, the person who was reporting on this, they said, yeah, they'll milk you till you're dry. And she had lost $20,000. It's so easy for us, though, to sit here on the other side and go, well, man alive. I mean, at what point, 10 grand in, did you not go, what am I doing here?
1: Yeah.
0: But older people, younger people, when you're just in it, I think it's really hard for people.
1: Yeah.
0: So, I don't know. We're getting to a point where it's like, I don't answer my phone.
1: No.
0: Unless I know it's you.
1: I know.
0: Unless I know you, unless you're in my phone, there's just no chance.
1: I know. And people sometimes, like, if I let it go to voicemail and then I answer on the voicemail, they're like, oh, it's you. And it's like, do I say I just missed the call? Do I say, because people find it creepy. But
0: oh,
1: I'm
0: I
1: like,
0: just did that to someone last
1: I'm not
0: going
1: to answer it.
0: Yeah, I said to someone last week. I said, hey, what's going on? And he's like, oh.
1: Hello.
0: I said, yeah, I saw that I saw you were leaving me a voicemail.
1: Right.
0: So but it does throw people off when they're in the middle of a voicemail. It's, hello.
1: Sometimes I did just actually, catch it, but.
0: Yeah. And other times, though, it's like, I want to see who this is.
1: Yep.

0: She's Chelsea Reed. So, Chelsea, the World Cup is coming to the United States, and there was concern about how high the prices were going to be. It was just going to price people out. Well, there's not that much interest. So now World Cup tickets are plunging.
1: What?
0: And prices are falling below $100 as because of, quote, underwhelming demand.
1: Really?
0: So they have dropped to as low as $98 on resale markets as this tournament hosted by the U.S., Mexico, and Canada starting next month. Tickets are, there's just not that much interest in it. And I have to say, I've been hearing forever that the United States is ultimately, soccer is going to be the most popular sport. And I thought, okay, it's the most popular sport in the world by far. It would make sense. But America's different. And we really don't concern ourselves with what the rest of the world does. See the foot. See the yard. See the measurement system we use.
1: Yeah.
0: We really don't concern ourselves.
1: Miles per hour.
0: Miles per hour. Yeah. I mean, we really don't concern ourselves with the rest of the world and what they like and don't like. And to me, this
1: really
0: feels just like this.
1: Okay.
0: And I'm a huge sports fan. It didn't cross my mind for 1 second to consider this. Olympics, you and I have talked about. Chelsea got me off the Olympics thing in L.A. because that does sound like miserable to try and fly all the way there, the traffic, the whole thing, the cost of it, all that. But I was like, should we do that? I would like to go to the Masters someday. Okay. I think I would like to see the Kentucky Derby. I want to see the Daytona 500 in person, maybe Talladega. This didn't even cross my mind to consider.
1: Really?
0: And I'm not anti-soccer. It's not a sport I played. I had cousins that played it, but it was never my sport. But yeah, the United States, like, I mean, apparently there is, and there were all these people that were so concerned about, we're getting priced out of the World Cup. Maybe some matches.
1: Being a mama bear that I am, I'd rather Grant play soccer than football.
0: Well, a lot of concussions, though, in soccer.
1: Really?
0: Very underreported. Yeah, if you talk to a soccer player that, you know, hitting it with the head, whatever that's, I'm sorry,
1: really?
0: Whatever that's called. I can't say it is more dangerous than football.
1: Okay.
0: And I played football, but I don't know. It's just, it's not catching on like people thought it would.

0: She's Chelsea. I'm Reed. So I was on the road quite a bit this weekend doing work stuff with the stations, and I got honked at. I very rarely get honked at. Not in a good way.
1: Uh-oh.
0: So I was at this intersection, and it was, I had to be at a stop sign, and the people coming from my left or my right did not have to stop.
1: Oh, okay.
0: And it was an unfamiliar road to me, and so I couldn't really tell how fast the car was coming from the left.
1: Oh,
0: it's a right-hand turn
1: Reed.
0: For me. So you know for me, I just wait.
1: Yep.
0: I'm not going to gun it.
1: Nope.
0: And I can, and again, I can't tell. You're going 25 or 45. That's not easy to tell where I was.
1: Okay.
0: And all of a sudden, this guy, this truck behind me, he just lays on the horn.
1: Get moving, buddy.
0: And then it's like, well, I'm not going to go now because the car is, then that would be dangerous for me to pull out. And so he lays on the horn again. So I very slowly took the right-hand turn after the car passed.
1: Yeah.
0: Just to show this guy, give me a break.
1: Really?
0: Slow right-hand turn. And then he was not really up on me. I think he maybe was a little sheepish about the horn. And I thought to myself, if we made horns less harsh, you know, like,
1: yes.
0: You know, less angry. Because, boy, he had an angry sounding horn.
1: Yeah.
0: I think it would do the same thing to alert somebody. But it, I don't look at people. I've probably been flipped off by people driving. I don't know. I don't look at people. I don't really care. I don't concern myself. And I didn't get mad that he

0: was honking. I was, but I'm just like, you're going to honk at me for a right-hand turn?
1: Mm-hmm.
0: I didn't pull out in front of him. I didn't do it. He was deciding when I should go. And I was like, really?
1: No, that's not how this works.
0: No, I'm like, thanks for your opinion that nobody asked for. Like, nobody asked for your opinion at all.
1: I'm surprised you got beeped at because you were driving a logoed vehicle.
0: Yeah, but it was also like, there's a car coming. If I don't want to pull out in front of this car, I don't have to do that.
1: Exactly.
0: Like, but it was just, I just thought to myself,
1: Breed,
0: I can see why that gets people stressed out.
1: Yes.
0: Especially if you, like, you know, for me, I'm a guy. It's just like, buddy, back off.
1: Yeah.
0: Like, but if you're not, it's like, oh, is this person mad at me?
1: Possibly there was a lady in labor in the car.
0: Then go around me.
1: Yeah.
0: But also, I took a left turn. He took a left turn. Took a right turn. He took a right turn.
1: Oh, no. See, I don't
0: like
1: that.
0: And we didn't leave spots until we were almost going to the same destination.
1: Okay.
0: And I was like, am I going to get to meet
1: Yeah.
0: this joker, like, in
1: Hopefully
0: person, or
1: not.
0: What's going to happen? Hopefully not.

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0: B102 and 98.5. It's Natalie. Hey, I hope you guys are having a beautiful day out there today. Thanks for listening. We've got more great music coming up in just over 2 minutes. UB40, Roxette, and Beyonce on the way. Also, a look at your midday weather.
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1: Mostly cloudy this afternoon, mid-60s. West winds 10 to 15, gusting to 25 miles per hour. Tonight, mostly cloudy, 41. Tomorrow, increasing clouds, 63. Tomorrow night, mostly cloudy, 40. Thursday, partly sunny, 59. Thursday night, mostly cloudy, 44. And for Friday, scattered showers, 62.

Hey, it's Natalie. Well, if you're feeling like you can't live without your protein shake, don't worry. You could always eat a rotisserie chicken. On social media, the TSA said that while they can't allow protein shakes larger than 3.4 ounces, you are free to bring as many rotisserie chickens as you can fit in your carry-on, which sounds like a challenge. How much do you want to bet that people start packing rotisserie chickens just to see if anybody will stop them? Of course, the post has gone viral, and there are lots of great comments on there. One person said, real ones marinate their chicken with protein shakes to get the best of both worlds. And now I can't get that image.

0: Hey, it's Natalie. You know, I'm actually kind of shocked by the results of this random poll that was done. If you could freeze time, would you do anything illegal? Are you ready for the results? 86% of people said yes, they would. They said yes, and let me tell you that the poll did say that minor crimes don't count. So we're talking like 86% of people are like, I'm going to commit a felony. I am sad for humanity right now.
1: Achoo! Feeling under the weather? 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We're open every day from 9 a.m. to 9 p.m., no appointment needed, just one.

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1: Here are some stories we are working on today. Two rural elementary schools in the Portage School District will be closing at the end of the current school year. An open house will be held at the Endeavor Elementary School tomorrow night. A state highway in Sauk and Richland County will see some improvements beginning this week through the end of the summer. Highway Double G, just south of White Mound County Park in Sauk County, will be closed tomorrow and Thursday. And the state currently sitting on a multi-million dollar surplus. What to do next? We'll talk with State Representative Tony Kurtz.
2: To the amazing graduates of Reedsburg High School, congratulations. You've shown resilience, heart,

3. Tomorrow night, mostly cloudy, 40. Thursday, partly sunny, 59. Thursday night, mostly cloudy, 44. And for Friday, scattered showers, 62.

Hey, it's Natalie. So if you've got kids, you know what? Maybe you feel me on this one. It is coming up toward the end of the school year. Kids are starting to check out big time. It's like, I'm too tired to go to school. They don't want to do their homework. Remember when this used to just be like a senioritis thing? Like when you were seniors in high school, that would happen. Now it's happening for like all the grades. They're like, you know what? It's summertime in my head, but it's not yet, kids. We got to get them to finish strong. And then we can all high-five each other. Like, you know what, parents? We did it.

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5: A state highway in western Sauk County will see numerous improvements beginning this week. Highway 130 between highways 154 and 14 will be closed for a good chunk of the summer as the pavement will be replaced. Bridges will be rehabilitated and drainage will be improved in Bear Valley. The detour will be Highway 58. The project should be done at some point this summer. Meanwhile, Highway Double G just south of White Mound County Park in Sauk County will be closed tomorrow and into Thursday for culvert replacements. The park still accessible from the north entrance off of Lake Road. The Portage School District will be closing a pair of elementary schools after the current school year in a cost-cutting measure. Endeavor Elementary will be holding an open house tomorrow night from 4 until 6 o'clock. A similar event at Lewiston Elementary next Thursday, the 28th, from 4:30 till 6:30. An agreement to possibly utilize part of the state's large budget surplus nearly came to fruition last week, but not all agreed on the best way to use the extra money. Here is State Representative Tony Kurtz.
6: We realized that we were going to have a surplus back in January, and so we started looking and talking to the governor about how can we do something with this surplus to help what our priorities were, and that was to give some tax relief back to people and property taxes. And the governor's priority, which to his credit, it always has been schools, and so he wanted, you know, to do something for schools. It's strange, you know, the leadership, the governor, the majority leader, and the speaker were all on the same page and say, okay, yeah, let's do this. Usually that is enough.
5: Negotiations are ongoing on a potential agreement in the near future. Now you're up to date. I'm Tom Demeen, Magnum Media News.
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3: Mostly cloudy this afternoon, mid-60s. West winds 10 to 15, gusting to 25 miles per hour. Tonight, mostly cloudy, 41. Tomorrow, increasing clouds, 63. Tomorrow night, mostly cloudy, 40. Thursday, partly sunny, 59. Thursday night, mostly cloudy, 44. And for Friday, scattered showers, 62.

0: Hey, it's Natalie. Here is a good news story of the day. I love this. I think this kid is an inspiration. If you are struggling, you know, at a dead-end job, you can take notes from this 10-year-old entrepreneur from Texas named Ernesto. He's 10. It's so cute. He saved up money from doing chores to buy his own 3D printer and set up his own home workshop. He's building his own business where he designs and prints keychains, whistles, can openers, and stuff meant to help people dealing with anxiety, ADHD, and stress. Go, Ernesto. I see a very, very big future for you.
1: They say the holy water's watered down, and this town's lost its faith. Our colors will fade.

0: Hey, it's Natalie. Well, summer job's going to be starting soon. So if you have a kid who's getting their first job, or maybe you're switching careers and starting a new job, it can be stressful. It happens to everyone, even a host at NPR. And she had some advice for you. She says to say hello to all your coworkers first. Introduce yourself to your coworkers right away. It makes the office feel a lot less intimidating. Focus on your abilities, not your appearance. She said an old friend told her to remember why she was hired in the first place. Who cares what you wear on day one? And then number three, give yourself a little grace. Nobody nails a new job immediately. So yeah, every day is going to be a learning day until you get it.
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1: Mostly cloudy this afternoon, mid-60s. West winds 10 to 15, gusting to 25 miles per hour. Tonight, mostly cloudy, 41. Tomorrow, increasing clouds, 63. Tomorrow night, mostly cloudy, 40. Thursday, partly sunny, 59. Thursday night, mostly cloudy, 44. And for Friday, scattered showers, 62.

Hey, it's Natalie. Coming up this weekend, it is Memorial Day weekend. So, what are you guys going to be doing? Having a little shindig, hanging out with friends, going somewhere to take advantage of that extra day off? If you're going to be hosting people, I say, you know what? Get stocked up on whatever kind of food you're going to need now, right? Don't wait till the last minute.

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0: Hey, it's Natalie. All right, coming up, your Hollywood headlines, Harrison Ford's commencement speech, Shakira wins big, and we lost a Harry Potter kid. All the details on the way.
1: A big salute to the graduates of Reedsburg High School. 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
5: A state highway in western Sauk County will see some upgrades beginning this week. Preliminary work scheduled to begin on Highway 130 between Highways 154 and 14. The pavement will be replaced. Rehabilitation will be done on 3 bridges. Also, the drainage will be improved in Bear Valley. 130 will be closed for most of the summer as the work continues. Meanwhile, Highway Double G, just south of White Mound County Park in Sauk County, will be closed tomorrow and Thursday for culvert replacement, weather permitting. You're encouraged to enter the park off its north entrance on Lake Road. The Portage School District

0: District will be closing two rural elementary schools at the end of the current school year. Both Lewiston and Endeavor will shut down due to financial reasons. An open house will be held at the Endeavor Elementary School tomorrow night from 4 until 6 o'clock. A similar event at Lewiston next Thursday, the 28th, from 4:30 till 6:30. An agreement almost came to fruition last week regarding the state's large budget surplus. State Representative Tony Kurtz was encouraged that the deal would help many. However, it did not make it to the finish line.
1: We realized that we were going to have a surplus back in January, and we started looking and talking to the governor about how can we do something with this surplus to help what our priorities were, and that was to give some tax relief back to people and property taxes. And the governor's priority, which to his credit, it always has been schools, and so he wanted, you know, to do something for schools. It's strange, you know, the leadership, the governor, the majority leader, and the speaker were all on the same page and say, okay, yeah, let's do this. Usually that is enough.
0: Work continues on a new possible agreement. Now you're up to date. I'm Tom Demeen, Magnum Media News.
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0: Mostly cloudy this afternoon, mid-60s. West winds 10 to 15, gusting to 25 miles per hour. Tonight, mostly cloudy, 41. Tomorrow, increasing clouds, 63. Tomorrow night, mostly cloudy, 40. Thursday, partly sunny, 59. Thursday night, mostly cloudy, 44. And for Friday, scattered showers, 62.

Hey, it's Natalie, and here are your Hollywood headlines. Harrison Ford gave the commencement speech at Arizona State last week, and he told the graduates to get out there and fix the mess his generation left for them. Shakira just won big. She won her case against the Spanish government over her 2011 taxes. Her rep says that Spain has to return a $70 million fine it levied against her in 2021. And we've lost one of the new Harry Potter kids already. The young girl who played Ginny Weasley in the first season of HBO's Harry Potter series has quit the show due to unforeseen circumstances. The part will be recast. Season one premieres this Christmas under the title Harry Potter and the Philosopher's Stone, which is the title of the original British edition of the first book.

0: B102 and 98.5 Beyond Blessed Pantry on Lake Street in Baraboo has a drive-through every Wednesday afternoon from 4 to 6. So you can check that out tomorrow. 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Coming up, more music with Joan Jett and the Blackhearts, Nico and Vince and The Weeknd. A look at your midday weather as well.
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0: The Sauk County Fairgrounds on Baraboo's east side, Friday night from 5 until 10 o'clock. Saturday morning, the American Legion in Mauston is holding a pancake breakfast that runs 8 to 11 Saturday morning at the Legion Hall in Mauston. On Sunday, the Reedsburg Area Historical Society holds its annual chicken barbecue fundraiser. The drive-through event will be held at the Pioneer Log Village on Highway 2333 between Reedsburg and Baraboo, beginning at 11. And on Sunday at the Portage Airport, it's the annual drive-in fly-in breakfast that runs from 7 until noon at the airport in Portage. 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
0: Mostly cloudy this afternoon, mid-60s. West winds 10 to 15, gusting to 25 miles per hour. Tonight, mostly cloudy, 41. Tomorrow, increasing clouds, 63. Tomorrow night, mostly cloudy, 40. Thursday, partly sunny, 59. Thursday night, mostly cloudy, 44. And for Friday, scattered showers, 62.

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Summer will be here before we know it. 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They analyzed 100 of the largest metro areas across 41 key indicators, including things like the price of flights, local costs, the number of attractions, pools, weather, safety, and the number of beer gardens per capita. That's actually part of it. In the end, Atlanta is number one. Orlando is second on the list, followed by Austin, Texas. So maybe you want to book some travel to one of those three places.

Hey, it's Natalie. Let's talk about some more good news today. A second grade teacher in Arkansas named Lexi never expected that the happy, funny, book-loving little girl who burst into her classroom 6 years ago would one day become her daughter. But it happened. The girl, named Mary, had been struggling through the foster care system and failed adoptions. So Lexi and her husband stepped forward to offer Mary a forever home. And it worked out. And now they're a family. And Mary calls her mom. I just think, you know, this is going above and beyond, but it's adorable. And I love it. And congratulations to this new happy family.

Hey, it's Natalie, and here's what to watch tonight. You've got Game 1 of the NBA Conference Finals with the Knicks and the Cavaliers. The series premiere of In the City is on Bravo. It's a reality series about New Yorkers navigating the biggest transitions of their lives, like marriage, separation, parenthood. And if you want to get your laughs on, Wanda Sykes' Legacy is on Netflix. And there you go. That's what to watch tonight.

0: 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Coming up, more music, Journey, Rihanna, and Teddy Swims on the way. 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
1: Mostly cloudy this afternoon, mid-60s. West winds 10 to 15, gusting to 25 miles per hour. Tonight, mostly cloudy, 41. Tomorrow, increasing clouds, 63. Tomorrow night, mostly cloudy, 40. Thursday, partly sunny, 59. Thursday night, mostly cloudy, 44. And for Friday, scattered showers, 62.

0: B102 and 98.5. His biopic is back at the top at the box office, the number one movie in the nation. Michael Jackson, that is Black or White. Jesse Guerin on the air. Tuesday, it is May 19th of 2026. Today is National Mechanical Dry Eye Day, which sounds less like a holiday and more like a diagnosis from a robot doctor. Coming at you within 15 minutes. Music from Paula Abdul. How about some Christina Aguilera? And I've got one from Maroon 5 coming at you in about 3 minutes. 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
7: Mostly cloudy this afternoon, mid-60s. West winds 10 to 15, gusting to 25 miles per hour. Tonight, mostly cloudy, 41. Tomorrow, increasing clouds, 63. Tomorrow night, mostly cloudy, 40. Thursday, partly sunny, 59. Thursday night, mostly cloudy, 44. And for Friday, scattered showers, 62.

B102 and 98.5. And a high school on Long Island just announced they somehow have 21 valedictorians this year after all 21 students finished with nearly perfect A-plus averages. These kids were taking classes like AP Government, AP Biology, Economics, and also balancing extracurricular activities and college prep. The school says it actually broke their previous record for valedictorians. You know, part of me absolutely loves this story because it feels like a reminder that there are still plenty of young, hardworking individuals out there quietly grinding away while the rest of us are arguing online about whether pineapple belongs on pizza. B102 and 98.5 with Lady Gaga and Bruno Mars.

0: B-102 and 98.5 off her album 1989, Taylor Swift, that is Bad Blood. And, you know, living in Wisconsin means severe weather season eventually turns all of us into amateur meteorologists. Well, the National Weather Service is offering free storm spotter training tomorrow, May 20th, 6 until 8 at the Marquette County Sheriff's Office in Montello. At 67 West Park Street, the class covers severe weather safety and storm reporting basics. Honestly, around here, people already use phrases like wall cloud way too casually, so you might as well make it official. If you'd like to learn more or attend, the free class happens tomorrow, 6 to 8 in Montello, and you can find the full schedule at weather.gov/mkx/spotter-schedule. 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Speaking of weather, I've got a look at it in about 2 minutes.
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8: Mostly cloudy tonight, near 40. Northwest winds 5 to 15 miles per hour. Tomorrow, increasing clouds, 63. Tomorrow night, mostly cloudy, 40. Thursday, partly sunny, 59. Thursday night, mostly cloudy, 40.

B102, 98.5 Eddie Grant's Electric Avenue. And experts say your daily coffee habit might actually be making you more tired, because a lot of people use caffeine like a temporary band-aid instead of fixing the real problem, which is usually sleep. And I'll be honest, as someone who gets up pretty early in the morning, this story feels personally targeted. But let's not get crazy here. I'm still drinking coffee tomorrow. Honestly, for radio people, coffee isn't just a beverage. It's basically emotional support in a mug. And yeah, I know I should probably sleep more, but have you seen how much life there is to overthink at 2 in the morning? B102 and 98.5. From K-pop Demon Hunters, this is Golden. I never felt-

0: B102 and 98.5, an early one from John Mayer. Your Body is a Wonderland off his Room for Squares album. Happy Tuesday, Jesse Guerin on the air, May 19th of 2026. If you are celebrating a birthday today, you're in good company. The legendary Pete Townsend, rock star from The Who. He is 81 today. And Sam Smith, a voice so smooth, it sounds like it should come with mood lighting and emotional damage. Singer and songwriter, he's 34 years old today. Happy birthday to those folks. And happy birthday to you, too, if you're celebrating from your friends at B102 and 98.5.
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7: Mostly cloudy tonight, near 40. Northwest winds 5 to 15 miles per hour. Tomorrow, increasing clouds, 63. Tomorrow night, mostly cloudy, 40. Thursday, partly sunny, 59. Thursday night, mostly cloudy, 44. Friday, scattered showers, 62. Friday night, a chance of rain, 45. And for Saturday, partly sunny, 70.

B102 and 98.5, a forgotten favorite from Madonna that is causing a commotion. And a two-year-old golden retriever in Texas named Astro is training to help with actual ocean rescues alongside a professional lifeguard. The dog already spends his days swimming with surf students, riding surfboards, and helping with lessons for kids and people with special needs. Apparently, Astro even spotted a swimmer caught in a rip current before the lifeguard noticed it. You know, honestly, dogs are getting dangerously close to making humans look unnecessary. Astro surfs, rescues swimmers, helps kids, stays positive all day, and probably still gets excited over tennis balls afterward. Meanwhile, I celebrate if I answer three emails.

0: 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The DNR is encouraging people to discover a new park, trail, forest, or recreational area, and maybe even try something new outdoors. And you can find maps, activities, and participating locations at dnr.wi.gov. 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
3: 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For the Warriors, two hits apiece from Anna Considine, Maddie Holton, Bren Langan, and Ashlyn Roosh. From the Scenic Bluffs Conference, Royal defeated Hillsboro 11-1. For the Tigers, Harper Sullivan with three base hits. When he walks center, blank by Nasita. Non-conference, Ithaca Weston, champions of the Origin Valley Conference, defeated Potosi Cassville 14-8. Valerie Bauer, three hits, two RBI, scoring twice. Jaden Boland, two hits and three RBI. Emma Hilby with two hits, scoring twice, knocking in a pair. Autumn McBain with two hits and three runs scored. Baseball from the Badgers small, Portage defeated by Madison Edgewood 7-1. In the Scenic Bluffs, Hillsboro nipped Royal 7-6. For the Tigers, two hits apiece from David Johnson and Matthew Huffman. The Panthers get two safeties apiece from Jet Bender, Colby Schrader, and Brock Price. In the Ridge and Valley Conference, Weston just one base hit as they were shut out by Ithaca 6-0. Conference track and field meets today across the area. The Badger small in Reedsburg, the Badger large in Wanakee, the South Central in Adams, the Scenic Ridge and River in Viola. Boys Golf Conference Championship slated for today as well. The Badger small golfers will gather at Wild Rock, the Badger large at Door Creek. The Brewers ran away from the Cubs last night 9-3. Jake Bauer's two hits, including a home run, scoring twice, knocking in four. Christian Yelich, a round tripper among his two hits, scoring twice, knocking in a pair. Andrew Vaughn, two hits, two runs scored. Jackson Churiel with a pair of safeties. Shane Drone gets the win. And tonight on 97.3 FM and AM 1400, it's the Brewers and Cubs. 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

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Jewel, you were meant for me. And a new study says it now costs more than $300,000 to raise a child over 18 years in the United States. 300 grand. At that point, your kid should occasionally look at you and say, hey, thanks for the financial sacrifice. And somehow, after all that money, they still end up stealing your streaming passwords anyway. 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

B102 and 98.5 Prince. That is Purple Rain. I'm Jesse Guerin. Happy Tuesday, May 19th of 2026. Today is Plant Something Day. Every plant starts with optimism and ends with me Googling, can this still be saved? Coming at you within minutes, music from Adele. How about some Cyndi Lauper? And I've got one from Shaggy. That's about 4 minutes away. B102.

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13: Mostly cloudy tonight, near 40. Northwest winds 5 to 15 miles per hour. Tomorrow, increasing clouds, 63. Tomorrow night, mostly cloudy, 40. Thursday, partly sunny, 59. Thursday night, mostly cloudy, 44. Friday, scattered showers, 62. Friday night, a chance of rain, 45. And for Saturday, partly sunny, 70.

B102 and 98.5. The closest he came to a number one hit peaked at number two on the charts. The Boss, Bruce Springsteen, Dancing in the Dark. And a new survey says Gen Z officially leads all generations in overthinking. Nearly 70% admit they spiral into mental loops every single day. The biggest things they obsess over, embarrassing moments, unanswered tasks, texts, how they sound in voice messages, and whether people interpreted their social media posts correctly. Apparently, more than half will even delete a post if it doesn't get enough engagement quickly enough. You know, growing up these days seems exhausting. Every awkward moment can potentially live online forever. When a lot of us were younger, you embarrassed yourself and maybe five people saw it at school. Now it becomes a TikTok clip with comments, reaction videos, and somebody turning it into a meme before dinner. B102 and 98.5.

0: B102 and 98.5 Maroon 5. That is Memories. Jesse Guerin on the air. Happy Tuesday, May 19th of 2026. If you are celebrating a birthday today, you are in good company. Eleni Wilson, country singer. She is 34 years old today. And Marshmello, the DJ. He is also 34 today. Happy birthday to those folks, and happy birthday to you too from your friends at B102 and 98.5.
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2: The impact of fuel prices on your grocery bill. Hello, I'm Megan Grebner with Healthy Living on Brownfield. The ongoing conflict in the Middle East continues to impact the price of fuel and the price of transportation of goods. David Ortega, an ag economist with Michigan State University, says it's also impacting the cost of food that consumers purchase at the grocery store.
3: The main pathways are really through higher fuel and diesel prices, because food moves on fuel all the way from farm to the transportation that you need to get the food to the grocery store. And, you know, there's a lag. So it's not something that's going to show up overnight. It's also not something that I would foresee being like what we experienced back in 2022 when we were looking at double digit increases.
2: Ortega explains why it's different this time around.
3: 2022, we had Russia's invasion of Ukraine that impacted, you know, energy markets, fuel, also fertilizer like we're seeing now. But that part of the world is also a major agricultural producing region. And so there was a lot of agricultural commodities that couldn't get out of the Black Sea region into the world market.

0: some of the grains, edible oils. That's not the case here in the Persian Gulf. You know, they're a major producer of oil, also fertilizer and natural gas, which is the major feedstock for fertilizer production, and that is nitrogen fertilizer. But they are not a major agricultural producing region.
1: I'm Megan Grebner with Healthy Living on Brownfield.
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3: Congratulations, Reedsburg graduates, on a job well done. 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
5: Mostly cloudy tonight, near 40. Northwest winds 5 to 15 miles per hour. Tomorrow, increasing clouds, 63. Tomorrow night, mostly cloudy, 40. Thursday, partly sunny, 59. Thursday night, mostly cloudy, 44. Friday, scattered showers, 62. Friday night, a chance of rain, 45. And for Saturday, partly sunny, 70.

B102 and 98.5. Jesse Guerin on the air. I am wrapping up my time. Go placidly amid the noise and haste. Nikki is making her way in, and she's got some great music lined up. Men at Work, Seal. How about some Kelly Clarkson and more? Have a great night. I'll talk to you tomorrow. B102 and 98.5.

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6: Mostly cloudy tonight, near 40. Northwest winds 5 to 15 miles per hour. Tomorrow, increasing clouds, 63. Tomorrow night, mostly cloudy, 40. Thursday, partly sunny.

59. Thursday night, mostly cloudy, 44. Friday, scattered showers, 62. Friday night, a chance of rain, 45. And for Saturday, partly sunny, 70.

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3: Mostly cloudy tonight, near 40. Northwest winds 5 to 15 miles per hour. Tomorrow, increasing clouds, 63. Tomorrow night, mostly cloudy, 40. Thursday, partly sunny, 59. Thursday night, mostly cloudy, 44. Friday, scattered showers, 62. Friday night, a chance of rain, 45. And for Saturday, partly sunny, 70.